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When you see

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That's the art. The art of life. It's not every day you get the chance to be joined in such a perfect dance. So when the masterpiece offers you a hand, take a chance.

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